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1: 21 Engine 2 responding. Approximate 55-year-old female at the bar fell backwards, unknown cause. Update from 901, reconfigured to a diabetic problem, dry level. They do believe it is a diabetic issue, not allergic, not alert, and lethargic. 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
1: 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Female in her 20s passed out, requesting a seizure. 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
0: 13 Animals 1, the patient's inside the restaurant. Coded as a seizures, Charlie level, 26-year-old female. Conscious and breathing, not alert and confused. Passed out, went to the floor and was shaking. Seizure or seizure-like activity, no known history, and she's not eaten today.

Lexington and Belmont, fuel spill, meet the police, Laconia Road to Concord Street. Lexington to Laconia, correction, Belmont, fuel spill, meet the police, Laconia Road at Concord Street. Channel 5, 23-2.

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Thanks, Regional Laconia, 13 Engine 1 emergency traffic, seizures Charlie Level, 405 Union Avenue, 405 Pub and Grill. Thanks, Regional Laconia, 13 Engine 1 emergency traffic, seizures Charlie Level, 405 Union Avenue, 405 Pub and Grill. Lyman Street, Ledges Drive, Trail 3, 2035.

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1: 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Vehicle struck a deer. 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
1: 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She's still on the floor, though. Channel 3.
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0: Hector, you're going to Gilmanton. Accidental overdose, Charlie level. 467, Loon Pond Road. Hector, you're going to Gilmanton. Accidental overdose, Charlie level. 467, Loon Pond Road. Johns Road, Griffin Road, Channel 3, 2104.
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0: Nine Ambulance 1 responding, 43-year-old male. Not fully alert, is confused. Took his short-term insulin instead of the nighttime insulin. Channel 3.

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1: 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Apartment one, 49-year-old female constipated with rectal pain. Channel three.

Lake Region Laconia, seizures Delta level 322 Lakeside Avenue, Big House. Lake Region Tiliconia, seizures Delta level 322 Lakeside Avenue, Big House. 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

Dexter Dana Franklin, psychological problem stage for the police. 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

7 Ambulance 1 responding. Stage for the police. A female having a mental breakdown, was bleeding everywhere, unknown extent of injuries. The caller thought he may have seen somebody attacking her, but is unsure, and there was nobody else there when he arrived. Unknown extent of injuries. Gen 3.

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Like Juvenile Laconia, injuries from a fall, Charlie level, 175 Blueberry Lane, Laconia Rehabilitation Center. Like Juvenile Laconia, injuries from a fall, Charlie level, 175 Blueberry Lane, Laconia Rehabilitation Center. Linwood Road, State Circle, Trail 3, 310.

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1: 13 Ambulance 1 responding. 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

Fletcher's in the Belmont, injuries from a fall, Charlie level. Area of 5, Mohawk Island. Lectures in the Belmont, injuries from a fall, Charlie level. Area of 5, Mohawk Island. 3, 540.

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1: 3-1-2 responding. 22-year-old female, now conscious but head passed out and hit her head. Pupils are responsive, no difficulty breathing. The caller wasn't quite sure about which house they were on. They just said it was next to Lower Hampshire, and it might have been 5 or 6. Mapping has them at 5. Channel 3.

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Runs from Daniel Webster Highway to Foundry Avenue, Channel 3, 702.

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1: 45 Ambulance 8, en route Laconia Hospital.

Lake Surgeon Alton, problem with the fire alarm, 304 Woodlands Road. Lake Surgeon Alton, problem with the fire alarm, 304 Woodlands Road. It's from Rum Point Road to Rogers Street, operate channel 5, 733.

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Homeowner advised when they woke up the alarm was beeping, and then when they opened the door, the alarm notification changed. There's no smoke, no fire, and she's attempted to contact her alarm company with no success. Channel 5.

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0: Homeowners called back, advised they're able to shut down the alarm system via the circuit panel, and they are leaving shortly. I'll be gone within the hour.
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0: 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I did notify her that you would may continue at your discretion.
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1: 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Female that has cut her hand. She does have dementia. PD's responding. Channel 3.

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Lexurgina Stratford, fainting, Charlie level 140, Wild Goose Pond Road. It's from Mile Road to Province Road, operate channel 3, 754.

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1: 25 Ambulance 2 responding. 82-year-old male had fainted this morning. Does have a cardiac history. He is now alert. Channel 3.

0: Elixir Tennis Samerton, tree down blocking the road, area of 194 Woodman Road. Elixir Tennis Samerton, tree down blocking the road, area of 194 Woodman Road. It's from Seth Drive to Upper Bay Road, Upper 8 Channel 3, 759. 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

0: Adrian 19 Forest 3-1 responding.
1: 19 Forest 3-1 responding. Tree is down, blocking one lane of the road. Channel 3.

Lexington of Belmont. Hemorrhaging Bravo level, 20 St. Lawrence Drive. Lexington of Belmont, hemorrhaging Bravo level, 20 St. Lawrence Drive. It's from Depot Street to a dead end, upright channel 3, 805.

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2: Lady Trajan, 25 ambulance 2 en route to Wentworth, Douglas.
1: 25 ambulance 2 en route to Wentworth, Douglas Hospital.

0: Lake Sturgeon Ashland, Chesapeake Delta, level 18, Squam Point Lane. Lake Sturgeon 2, Ashland, Chesapeake Delta, level 18, Squam Point Lane. Runs from Scenic View Road to River Street, operate channel 3, 824.
1: Lake Sturgeon 2, ambulance 1 responded.
0: 2 ambulance 1 responding, 70-year-old female having abdominal and chest pain. She does have a cardiac history. She's nauseous. She had low blood pressure. She took nitro, and now she has high blood pressure. Channel 3.

0: Twin River Concord Hospital, recall for coverage.
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0: 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Lysergen of Belmont emergency recall station coverage needed at 8:30.
1: Lake Station, 2 ambulance, 1 is on scene.
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1: 2 Ambulance 1 under control, preparing for transport, SMH.

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Lakes Region of Laconia, motor vehicle accident, Delta level, 6 Granite Street. Lakes Region of Laconia, motor vehicle accident, Delta level, 6 Granite Street. Runs from Manchester Street to a dead end, Channel 3, 917.

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1: Engine 1, 13 ambulance 1 responding. Vehicle into a fence. 51-year-old female is now seizing, and there's also a 14-year-old female occupant. Channel 3.
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0: Mike Surgeon to Laconia, 13 ambulance 5 to the scene, emergency traffic, motor vehicle accident, Delta level 6 Granite Street. Mike Surgeon to Laconia, 13 ambulance 5 to the scene, emergency traffic, motor vehicle accident, Delta level 6 Granite Street. Runs from Manchester Street to a dead end, channel 3, 923.
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2: Lake Surgeon 45 ambulance 4 is responding.
3: 45 ambulance 4 responding. Company responding in Moultonboro, 78-year-old female, fallen 2 weeks to get up on her own, denying injuries, Channel 3.

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1: Answering Laconia Command.
0: We do have structural damage to number 6 Granite Street. Building appears to be stable at this time. We will have 2 patients for transport.
1: Laconia Command, you have structural damage to 6 Granite Street. The building appears to be stable at this time. You have 2 patients for transport.
0: Lakes Region, Laconia Command. Airless 1 will be transporting 2 patients. Ambulance 5 will be transporting 1.
1: Laconia Command. Ambulance 1 will be transporting 2 patients. Ambulance 5 will be transporting 1 patient.
0: Lake Region, Laconia Command, have Weir's companies to the scene.
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0: 12C2 responding. 22-year-old male with a bee sting. He did have a seizure, no longer seizing. Find the building near the boat launch, Channel 3.
1: ambulance 2 responding, copy the update.
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Lake Surgeon and Company responding in Holderness. Update from 911, they've reconfigured to a seizures Charlie level due to the male having the seizures after being stung multiple times.

0: Lakes Region, 13 ambulance, one's in service and responding.
1: 13 ambulance, one responding. 76-year-old male, open sores on his leg and is in pain. 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
1: Hey, Mills 1 responding from transfer station. It was a third party caller. She had received a phone call from her neighbor saying at lot C8 he had collapsed. The patient does fall a lot. 911's attempted the property multiple times with no answer. And when the original caller was requested to go to lot C8, they refused. Channel 3.

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1: 4 ambulance 3 responding. 76-year-old male, been vomiting a black substance since about 5:30 this morning, vomiting every 2 minutes. 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

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Injuries are a fall, Bravo level. 92 North Groton Road. Flags are Gen 2, Hebron. Injuries are a fall, Bravo level. 92 North Groton Road. From Forest Hill Road to Sculpture Rocks Road. Right, Channel 3, 1048.

Lake Tringenton, Hampton, Retone, Hemorrhaging Delta Level, 244 Janice Hill Road in Bristol. Lake Tringenton, Hampton, Retone, 17 Ambulance 2. Hemorrhaging Delta Level, 244 Janice Hill Road in Bristol. On some River Road to Benz Road, Channel 3, 1048.

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Mike Fusion 10 AM, an additional retone for 17 ambulance 2. Hemorrhaging Delta level 244, Janesso Road in Bristol. River Road to Benz Road, Channel 3, 1051.

Lakes Region of Laconia, Cedars Charlie Level, 76 County Drive, Belknap County Department of Corrections. Lakes Region of Laconia, Cedars Charlie Level, 76 County Drive, Belknap County Department of Corrections, runs from North Main Street to a dead end, Channel 3, 1053.

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1: 13 Ambulance 1 responding, a 34-year-old male had a seizure. He is diabetic. There's now a nurse with the patient. Sallyport entrance, Channel 3.

Lake Shushan and Camp Thornton. Injury from a fall, 48 Susie Lane. Lake Shushan and Camp Thornton. 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
1: 35 ambulance, 2 responding, a 69-year-old male fell, can't get up, unknown extent of injury, channel 3.

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0: 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Difficulty breathing Charlie level, 139 Winter Street, New Hampshire Veterans Home. Lakes Region and Tilton Longfield. Difficulty breathing Charlie level, 139 Winter Street, New Hampshire Veterans Home. Runs from Deer Street to Mountain View Drive, Channel 3, 1126.
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Lake Shajima Sandwich, Meredith EMS, chest pain delta level, 68 Heard Road. Runs from Grove Street, operate channel 3, 1150.

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0: PD's on scene. They encountered a bridal party that was getting ready, steaming clothing. They're questioning if that was the cause for the alarm from room 717.

0: Plymouth Company's on scene. Building's evacuated. Be investigating. Nothing showing.
1: 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Nothing showing.

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1: 45 ambulance 2 responding. Head-on collision. One vehicle was smoking. That occupant was able to self-extricate, and she advised there was two people in another vehicle. Unknown extent of injuries, Channel 3.

0: Lake 3 is reporting Rescue 1 responding.
1: 14 Rescue 1 responding. Two vehicle head on, one vehicle is smoking. One occupant was able to self extricate. She advised there were two people in another vehicle. I don't know the extent of injury. Channel 3.
0: Lake 13
2: ambulance
0: 1 responding.
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Lakes Region of Alton for an ambulance, Chesapeake Charlie level, 25 Colonial Circle in Farmington. 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

0: Lake Street in front of 45 ambulance two.
1: Answering 45 ambulance two.
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3: 21 Ambulance 3 responding. 89-year-old female, high blood sugar. 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

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Mike Cigna Laconia, cover ambulance, cover the Meredith EMS station, 20 Foundry Avenue, 1243.

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0: 10:45 ambulance 2 is en route to Laconia Hospital.
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I know medical problem. Meet the police. 389 Tenny Mountain Highway, Hannaford, Lake Region of Plymouth. I know medical problem. Meet the police. 389 Tenny Mountain Highway runs from Highland Street to Route 25, right, Channel 3, 1250.

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1: 18 ambulance, 2 responding. 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He has cuts on him. Channel 3.

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Thanks, Regent. Alton, additional call, motor vehicle accident in the area, 875 Mount Major Highway, Mount Major Trailhead. Lakes Region Alton, motor vehicle accident, additional call. In the area, 875 Mount Major Highway, Mount Major Trailhead, runs from Jesus Valley Road to Route 11D, Channel 3, 1308.

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0: 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Mount Major, Iowa, requesting a Guilford ambulance.
1: 1, Engine 1, responding. 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

exclusion to Guilford for an ambulance, motor vehicle accident. In the area on 875 Mount Major Highway in Alton, the Mount Major Trailhead, exclusion to Guilford for an ambulance, motor vehicle accident. In the area 875 Mount Major Highway in Alton, the Mount Major Trailhead, runs from Route 11D to Jesus Valley Road, Channel 3, 1311.

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4: 1 ambulance 1 at Wilmer's Douglas Hospital.
1: 1 ambulance 1 at Wilmer's Douglas Hospital.

Lake Shijin Holderness, Transformer Fire, 59 Perkins Lane. 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

0: Lakes Surgeon Tilaconia, no medical problem, 7 Baker Avenue, Lakeside Getaway. Lake Surgeon Tilaconia, no medical problem, 7 Baker Avenue, Lakeside Getaway. Weak Street to the dead end, upright channel 3, 1330.
1: Lake Surgeon, 4 Millions 2 responding.
0: 4 Millions 2 responding. 27-year-old male is unconscious after a seizure. Does have a history of seizures. Lot 18, channel 3.

Regina Franklin, injury from a fall, Bravo level, 29 Baldwin Street, Golden Crest. Lakes Regina Franklin, injury from a fall, Bravo level, 29 Baldwin Street, Golden Crest. Runs from Pleasant Street to a dead end, channel 3, 1331.

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1: 13 Ambulance 3 responding. The caller advised the female that's there is belligerent and harming herself and needs help. The don't believe the caller is on scene. I had sent them over to 911. Channel 3.
0: Copy, Channel 3.
1: Seven Ambulance 2, if you were signing on, you were covered.
2: Affirmative. Seven Ambulance 2 responding.
1: Seven Ambulance 2 responding. An 86-year-old female fell with a head strike. Is still on the ground in the lobby. 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
0: The caller was third party from Western Massachusetts and hung up on 911 and LPD, refused to answer questions. And they do have officers responding.
1: Ambulance 3 has it.

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0: 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Troop F was notified.
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0: 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Runs from School Street to Mechanic Street, Channel 3, 1437.
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0: 21 Ambulance 3 responding, a 36-year-old female having a nosebleed, not breathing normally, and she does have anemia. Apartment 4, Channel 3.

Lake Shijin of Franklin, unknown medical problem, meet the police, 889 Hill Road. Lake Shijin of Franklin, unknown medical problem, meet the police, 889 Hill Road. Runs from Bennett Brook Road to Timberland Drive, Channel 3, 1444.

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1: 7 Ambulance 2, responding. 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Channel 3.

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1: Ambulance 2 responding. 57-year-old male took a nap, woke up dizzy. 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
0: We're responding to 1053 North Farnstead Road for an allergic reaction.

Children of Barnstead, 6 Ambulance 2 responding, 1053 North Barnstead Road, OSG Paintball. Lakes Region to Barnstead, 6 Ambulance 2 responding, allergic reaction, 1053 North Barnstead Road, OSG Paintball. Runs from Cook Road to Rand Road, Channel 3, 1518.

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Jenny Webster Highway to Annalee Place, separate channel 3, 1620.

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1: 45 Ambulance 4 responding. 83-year-old female, pneumonia, difficulty breathing and wheezing. 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

Mike Shanlock on the additional call. I'm just going to follow Bravo Level. 25 Union Avenue, Sunrise Towers. 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I'm just going to follow Bravo Level. 25 Union Avenue, Sunrise Towers. 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Yeah.

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1: 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Back parking lot. Approximate 70-year-old male fell back, hip, and shoulder injuries. 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

0: Very mysterious one. There's a caller to 911 that was a passerby. They saw a female hanging out of a vehicle. Said female got back in and drove towards Laconia Road and Gilmington Road. 911 did not get a vehicle description, and for some reason the caller mentioned heroin. They're not sure why. Channel 3.
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1: 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Request an evaluation to confirm. Channel 3.